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He a 69 God. He a 69 God. Hey, hey, hey, hey, run for your life. 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

chop. It's safe to say I earned it, ain't a nuke, gave me nothing. I'm ready to hop out on the nuke, get the bus. Know you heard me say you play, you late, don't make me push the butt. Full of pain, dropped enough tears to fill up a fuck. Going for buggers, how about a

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0: Are you there?
1: Oh, my God. Elvis Duran, the morning show. I can't believe I'm talking to my favorite commuting buddies in the morning.
2: Oh, my God. I'm on the phone with you guys. Oh, my God. Oh, my God. Oh, my God.
1: It gets to you when you're, like, actually on the phone.
3: How are you, Elvis?
2: Hi. Oh, my gosh. I love you guys.
4: Elvis Duran and the morning show.
5: Hey, get on in here. I think we should have a show.
0: Anyone awake? Anyone?
5: Hey! I see you. I don't feel you. Now I'm feeling you. How does it feel to be felt?
6: Yeah.
7: Pretty good.
6: Feel me.
5: That is so creepy. Anyway, welcome to the day. It is officially, is it August yet? No, almost. It's Wednesday, July 29th. We have no guests today, right? No guests.
8: No.
9: Just us, let's baby.
5: Let's be our own guests. Let's treat each other like guests. What can I get you to drink? Any cocktails needed? Any
8: coffee black, please?
6: Yeah, coffee ice, black. Okay, please. Okay.
5: I can do that. Well, welcome to the day. Good morning, Gandhi.
10: Good morning.
5: Good morning, Danielle.
11: Morning.
5: They're scary. Good morning.
8: Good morning.
5: Frog is here. Good morning, Frog.
12: Howdy.
5: Buenos dias, Senor Nate.
9: Buenos dias, Elvis Duran.
5: And there's Scotty B in Master Control.
13: Hi.
5: I bet Diamond's in it. Diamond! Diamond!
14: Hi, morning.
5: Ah, there she is. Look at that. I don't know. I'm thinking little Flo Rida, little David Guetta. Have you ever been to a club that couldn't handle you? Let's listen to the words and analyze this.

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1: Well, well, well. Here it is. It's Wednesday. Mm-hmm. We're still talking about that storm we had rolling through the Northeast. I don't even know. I bet some other people got it. Are we the only ones that got that?

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3: I want to get to a lot of stuff here. I want to do the Daniel Report. I want to do Around the Room. We've got a special, special food news update from Froggy. We'll get to that in a second. Also, we got to talk about this couple in Central Park. They work together at a law firm here in New York City. They decided to take a stroll, have a seat on one of those benches on the walkway, and they started sucking each other's faces off. They were making out and just slurping and going at it from what we hear. And so there's a TikToker who decided to catch this. He rolls video on his phone, walks up to them and says, "Hey guys," while they're making out. He says, "Get a room." Turns out this TikToker apparently is sort of known or very well known for being obnoxious and finding situations in life to, you know, irritate the hell out of people. Okay.
4: Oh, glorious.
3: The problem with this couple is he is married, not to her.
4: Oh.
3: And she is not married, but she works in the same law firm. Oh. They work in the same law firm together.
4: Oh.
3: So a lot of stuff went down. You know, I read a couple of stories. Allegedly, he may be on leave or something. I don't know. It's causing a stir. It takes us back to that Coldplay concert, remember?
4: Yeah.
3: So the question is, if you're out in public, the law, you know, the law actually protects people with cameras, but is it right? Is it a good thing to be just looking for situations in public just to, for your content?
4: No.
3: At their expense?
4: No.
3: Especially if it could hurt their lives. Or what do you think, Gandhi?
4: I think no. I think it's creepy and people need to find other things to do with their lives. Now, the fact that these people were maybe cheating or he was cheating on his wife, okay, you feel a little bit less badly, but we also have no idea what their marital situation is. Maybe they're both fine with it. I don't know. I just think that, like, antagonizing people for no reason has become normal and it's weird.
5: Yeah.
4: And I feel the exact opposite where, like, when I see people making out, I'm always like, oh, that's cute. Look how much they like each other. It would never occur to me to pull out my phone and try to C-block it. Like, okay. What's going on? How unhappy are you that this is what you do with your life?
5: I wouldn't record it either, but I don't think I would, I don't say, oh, that's so cute. If they're all over each other, I'm like, okay, really get a room. But well, I'm not gonna record them.
3: But you're not gonna say it out loud.
5: I'm not gonna go over to them and say, hey. You know what?

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I used to think about immature things. You know, like, do you love me? Do you want me? Are you gonna call me like you said you would? Is this really your real phone number?